God says in Isaiah 66:13, "As a mother comforts her child, so I will comfort you." To the women who've shown us that kind of love, thank you. From your encouraging WPER.

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0: A couple of years ago, I went through some really hard times. I was really struggling with divorce. I found out I had cervical cancer. My mom had breast cancer. We didn't know where to turn or what to do. I had started a 30-day challenge on the radio station, and I haven't turned it back since. God has healed us, me and my mom both, and it has been a blessing every day since. We have just been so excited to continue the journey living through God.
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the day feels heavy and your thoughts won't settle, pause for a moment. 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

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Don't focus on regrets. Let God hit the reset button. You're encouraging WPER.

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1: 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I can tell that my day is going bad, and I'm thinking, well, I just need to cut on WPER. And then everything is fine. 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

0: As a single mom of many kids, four of whom have Down syndrome, Christian Radio has been there for us every day of the week. In the car, on the go, in the middle of life's busyness. And truthfully, I can say it has helped me raise my children. My kids have seen me cry in the car as we are driving down the road when just the right song comes on and maybe I've been having a hard day and God knew exactly what my heart needed to hear. And if we're driving down the road and a song comes on, I can look in the rearview mirror and see little hands raised in the air.
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A way back to God. A way back to hope. A way back to real connections. 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

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There's no us without you. Thank you for making it possible.

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1: I'm blessed every day, and you keep me going. When I'm having a bad day, you're there. When I'm having a good day, you're there. Thank you all for being there.

Sometimes a reset is as simple as sitting back down around the table with the people who still matter. You're encouraging WPER

0: Psalm 111 tells us that as people of God, we are called to study His works and remember them.
1: A moment with WPER chaplain Barnabas Piper.
0: What works? It begins especially with what is revealed in Scripture. He created this world, and it was good. He formed a people for Himself based on no merit or might or goodness of their own, but simply because He chose to love them. He rescued them out of slavery in Egypt and led them to the Promised Land. He raised up a king, David, and promised to establish his line forever. When the people rebelled and forgot the Lord, which they did over and over again, He was faithful and just to discipline and call them back to Himself so that they repented. And when they did repent, He forgave and restored. When they persisted in rebellion, He sent prophets, that is, messengers, to call them back to Himself. When their rebellion reached a point of no return, He handed them over to powerful enemies in exile, removing them from the Promised Land. But even then, He did not forget His covenant. He brought them home and kept His promise to establish the line of David by sending His very Son to be the Savior of the world, to be the Prince of Peace and the Lord of eternity. These are some of the broad, sweeping works of God, the arc of history in which He has worked. And when we lift our eyes from what Scripture reveals and consider our own lives, as we look back at how we got to where we are today, don't we see the same? We see the mighty acts of God in that makes no sense aside from God ways, and in seemingly mundane daily provision of needs. We begin to recognize His hand at work at every turn of our lives. We realize that we have nothing we were not given. And as we remember, we are moved to rejoice.
1: 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For his books and resources, visit WPER.org.

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God says in Isaiah 66:13, "As a mother comforts her child, so I will comfort you." To the women who've shown us that kind of love, thank you. From your encouraging WPER.

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1: When the day feels heavy and your thoughts won't settle, pause for a moment. 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

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This isn't just radio. It's God working through ordinary people. And it's all made possible because you gave. Thank you for making a difference by supporting the ministry of your encouraging WPER.

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1: I wake up in the morning and put WPER on, and it really means a lot. I love the radio station. I play it in my car. It means a lot just hearing the stories and the testimony. So thank you so much for what you guys do.

In Isaiah 43:19, God says, "Behold, I am doing a new thing." That's a powerful promise of renewal. It's time to reset your faith as God creates new paths for your life. Your encouraging WPER.

0: Psalm 111 tells us that as people of God, we are called to study His works and remember them.
1: A moment with WPER chaplain Barnabas Piper.
0: What works? It begins especially with what is revealed in Scripture. He created this world, and it was good. He formed a people for Himself based on no merit or might or goodness of their own, but simply because He chose to love them. He rescued them out of slavery in Egypt and led them to the Promised Land. He raised up a king, David, and promised to establish his line forever. When the people rebelled and forgot the Lord, which they did over and over again, He was faithful and just to discipline and call them back to Himself so that they repented. And when they did repent, He forgave and restored. When they persisted in rebellion, He sent prophets, that is, messengers, to call them back to Himself. When their rebellion reached a point of no return, He handed them over to powerful enemies in exile, removing them from the Promised Land. But even then, He did not forget His covenant. He brought them home and kept His promise to establish the line of David by sending His very Son to be the Savior of the world, to be the Prince of Peace and the Lord of eternity. These are some of the broad, sweeping works of God, the arc of history in which He has worked. And when we lift our eyes from what Scripture reveals and consider our own lives, as we look back at how we got to where we are today, don't we see the same? We see the mighty acts of God in that makes no sense aside from God ways, and in seemingly mundane daily provision of needs. We begin to recognize His hand at work at every turn of our lives. We realize that we have nothing we were not given. And as we remember, we are moved to rejoice.
1: Author, speaker Barnabas Piper is a pastor at Emmanuel Nashville. For his books and resources, visit WPER.org.

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There's no way to be a perfect mother, but there are a million ways to be a good one. Thank you, moms, for all you do. You're encouraging WPER.

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It's God working through ordinary people. And it's all made possible because you gave. Thank you for making a difference by supporting the ministry of your encouraging WPER. Oh.

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2: Thank you so much for listening to Your Encouraging WPER this morning. Hi, I'm Heather, and I'm really excited because we have friends over. Cindy Shuffelbarger is with P23 Retreat. Actually, she is the co-founder along with her husband, and she's the executive director of P23 Retreat, an organization that ministers to parents who have lost children. Cindy, I am beyond grateful that you're here this morning.
3: Thank you, Heather. It's so good to be here.
2: Now, this may be the first time that our friends listening have heard of P23 Retreat. Tell us about what is P23 all about?
3: Sure. So our mission is creating space for parents to grieve. And so essentially, we send grieving parents on a private retreat for the purpose of just getting away and having rest and respite to process their grief. Life keeps coming.
2: Right? Life
3: even
2: keeps coming.
3: Oh. Grief is the loss of a child is life-changing, and to manage the daily functions of life in those early stages is really hard. And so we just want to allow people to push pause and to be able to get away and take a retreat.
2: Knowing a little of grief, I know grief doesn't play fair.
3: True.
2: You know, especially as you're trying, like you say, get back to the electricity bills have to be paid, you know, the car insurance, you have to go to the grocery store. These things that used to be mundane tasks can suddenly just feel very overwhelming.
3: Exactly. Grief is exhausting.
2: Oh,
3: it's
2: yes.
3: not just an emotional drain. Mm-hmm. There are physical things that are happening in the body. Depression, increased heart rate. People can have an increased incidence of heart attacks.
2: Oh, wow.
3: There's fatigue, mental fog.
2: Right.
3: You kind of feel like you're going crazy sometimes.
2: Oh,
3: and
2: absolutely.
3: The reality is it's just a normal physiological and emotional response to grief.
2: Well, especially as you mentioned, the grief of losing a child. To me, it just seems like that grief is magnified by a jillion.
3: It is. Like, we don't want to minimize anyone's grief. Grief is hard,
2: yes,
3: regardless.
2: Grief doesn't play nice.
3: But you are correct. There's studies out that suggest that the loss of a child is the most devastating type of loss, and that the effects of it are longer lasting than other types of grief.
2: I'm sure. Hey, thanks so much for listening this morning to Your Encouraging WPER. Hi, I'm Heather, and we have friends over. Cindy Shuffelbarger is with us. She and her husband co-founded P23 Retreat, an organization that ministers to parents who have lost children. And if you want to learn more about all that they do and the communities that they serve, you're welcome to go to their website, p23retreat.org. That's p23retreat.org. I know you and your husband are co-founders of P23 Retreat. Have you experienced the loss of a child?
3: We have. Sadly, our third daughter was born with a condition called trisomy 18, and it's a condition that's considered incompatible
2: with life. Right.
3: We chose to continue the pregnancy.
2: Good for you.
3: We
2: did you get pushback on that?
3: We did get some pushback.
2: I
3: had one doctor who was very supportive of our decision, and I had one doctor who was not terribly supportive of our decision.
2: Just leave it at that, right?
3: But I was very grateful for my doctor, my primary doctor, who was very supportive.
2: Because in those moments, you know, carrying that baby to term, you got to have time with her.
3: Absolutely. So we prayed for her. We had, we didn't have a traditional baby shower, obviously.
2: I'm sure.
3: But we did have a gathering and a celebration. We had friends bring words of encouragement, prayers, verses, and all of those things. So we did celebrate her life. And praise God, she was born alive, even though they had said she likely wouldn't be.
2: Oh, wow. And see, so, God working right there.
3: Right? And so we got to hold her, love her, sing to her, bathe her, rock her. I got to be her mom.
2: Yeah.
3: And we had her for 2.5 days.
2: Wow.
3: And of course, then the journey of grief was ushered in, and it was devastating.
2: Yeah, I would imagine so.
3: And I had to work out a lot of my faith during that time as well.
2: Oh, I would imagine there are a number of questions.
3: Sure. Well, fortunately, and I attribute this to the grace of God. I had started journaling right about the time I found out I was pregnant with Ashlyn. And I had been resistant to journaling, and I had a mentor who kept pressuring me, and finally I was like, okay, I'll try it. And so after her death, my line of thinking went along the lines of God could have healed her, and he chose not to.
4: Right.
3: He must not love me.
4: Right.
3: And I thought, I can't be stuck in that place.
4: No, because that's what the enemy wants you to believe. You're easier to manipulate if you believe that God is an abusive parent.
3: Exactly. So I went back and started reading my journals from that time, and I had in my own handwriting over and over evidence of God's love for me. I'd seen where he was at work during that entire time, and it was just a huge blessing to have those journals where I had been sharing my thoughts and all that God had been doing in our lives throughout that time.
4: And what's funny is you probably thought like, oh, this is just a really sort of like offhanded little sentence I'm writing. But when you come back to it, it was probably leaping off the page.
3: It was powerful.
4: Oh.
3: Powerful. And interestingly, this has been many, many years ago, but it's inspired me to write a book about what God had taught me through that process.
4: Wow.
3: And so that whole thing was just therapeutic. And it was really God showing me his grace and his love, and that any pain he can redeem.
4: Whew, yes, he can. Thank you so much for listening to Your Encouraging WPER this morning. Hi, I'm Heather, and we are having an amazing conversation with a very important friend. It's Cindy Shufflebarger. She and her husband are co-founders of P23 Retreat. It's a special ministry that does minister and help care for parents who have lost children. And if you want to find out more about what they do, and as they like to say, they're just one touch point, but if you'd like to find out more about their ministry, p23retreat.org. That's p23retreat.org. And Cindy, you were just telling us about the loss of your daughter. I had forgotten about this until we started talking. When I was newly married, a girl in our church, she and her husband had gone through infertility, and we were going through infertility, kind of a shared journey. And then she got pregnant, and they had the cutest little baby boy. Mm. And he very suddenly and without explanation passed away. Mm. And it was probably 18 months. Like, the look in her eyes was different. The texture of her hair, like you said before, there's a very real physiological response. And it was Mother's Day, almost 2 years after he passed, and she had this beautiful tattoo of, you know, his name on her arm. And I said, I'm really sorry. I said, I guess I just have a lot of questions for God. And she grabbed my arm, and I will never forget this. She said, the second you open your eyes in heaven, everything will make sense.
3: Mm.
4: And here is this woman on the tail of horrible grief ministering to me in a way that, I mean, that's been 20 years, and I still carry that with me because, like you, I had, you know, there are questions in the back of my mind. I still think, okay, now wait a minute. But knowing that a woman who lost a child looked at me and said, nope, it will all make sense.
3: Mm, what a beautiful testimony to her faith.
4: Yeah, exactly, exactly. And so I'm going to assume that God worked really amazing ways through you and your husband through this.
3: Absolutely. So really, during those early months, it was really, it's devastating. And it's just an awful time. Yeah. I had two other young daughters at the time. And so,
4: so life really had to go on.
3: Life had to go on. And I wanted to be a healthy mom and present for them. Yeah. And so there was a lot of things I had to push through. I was very quick to go see a grief counselor, a Christian
4: grief
3: counselor.
4: Good for you.
3: And that was helpful.
4: Yes.
3: And my husband and I grieved very differently, as men and women do.
4: Exactly.
3: And so, in those early months, though, our in-laws sent us away to their beach house. And we're like, just go take a break.
4: Wow.
3: My parents kept our other two daughters.
4: Oh, my goodness.
3: So just the two of us could get away. And it was huge, and just helping us take a breath.
4: Yeah.
3: And like, because life is still coming at you like a fire hose, but yet you're still trying to function, and you feel like
4: you can't press pause.
3: You cannot press pause. Oh. And so when we reflected back on that time, it was several years later, we reflected back on what had been most helpful to us in those early days. We both said that was like in the top three things was that break of being able to go away. And so we said, you know what? We want to do that for people one day.
4: Oh my goodness. And so that's how P23 Retreat got started.
3: It's absolutely how it got started.
4: I've got chills. That is so cool.
3: So
4: you want to give that gift. gift to other people because it did mean so much to you.
3: Absolutely. It was very meaningful to us and very, very much a part of our healing journey.
4: Oh, I'm sure.
3: So now, like, it wasn't our original idea. Originally, we were going to buy property and try to build a place. And we were kind of struggling to figure out how to make that happen. And one day in my quiet time, I was praying about it and I was like, you know what? We know people who own rental properties. I wonder if they donate space.
4: Stop it.
3: And so that's where this idea in the structure of how we formed P23 Retreat came about. So we primarily use Airbnbs or we use properties that people have donated use of through
4: a
3: rental program.
4: Incredible. And these are what's used for your retreats for the families.
3: Correct. So we interview them via Zoom because so they don't have to be local to us. It can be anywhere. We interview them and we find out a little bit about their story and we determine what feels retreat-like for them. Mm-hmm. Some people like water, some people like mountains.
4: Sure.
3: And so we look at, they can pick a time. They get about 3 to 4 nights away and they can pick the time of year. They can pick what days work for them based on their schedules. And then they tell us a general idea of what they want for a retreat. And then we search for properties.
4: Oh my goodness.
3: And we'll reserve something. We give them like 3 different choices so they can say, okay, yes, this feels right. And we try to pick something within about a 2-hour drive of their home.
4: Oh, that's lovely.
3: And then we give them a gift card along with paying for the accommodations. We also give them a gift card that they can use towards travel and
4: that's great.
3: Food while they're away. And then they get a care package with some brief resources, which includes a prayer journal and some activities to engage in to help them process their grief.
4: Yeah.
3: And then we have a team of people praying for them specifically while they're away.
4: Right.
3: And they get a Christmas ornament with their child's name on it.
4: That's lovely.
3: Something to remember their child.
4: Well, let me ask you, since you have experienced this loss, and I cannot imagine what that means to a family to get a Christmas ornament with their child's name, because in my experience with grief, it's very much, we never talk about that person again. Like, they never existed. But the person who is grieving desperately wants to talk about that person, whether it was a child or a parent or a friend.
3: Absolutely. So sometimes people are scared to engage
4: a
3: bereaved parent because they don't want to make us remember
4: or cry
3: the sadness or the cry. Right. But the reality is we're already thinking of our child
4: every second
3: and
4: of
3: so
4: every day.
3: And so really mentioning our child's name is a gift because it reminds us that they're not forgotten.
4: Right. And I love that sentiment that each Christmas, you know, they'll hang that up and know that it's not just them that remembers their child.
3: Right. So yes, and we send them birthday cards every year on their child's birthday, just so that they're remembered that their child's not forgotten.
4: I am so glad you're listening to WPER this morning because we have friends over. Cindy Scheffelbarger is the co-founder, along with her husband, of P23 Retreat. And it's a ministry that helps grieving parents after the loss of a child. And as you can hear, some of the most incredible things that were done for them as they grieved the loss of their child went into the foundation and formation of P23 Retreat so that they can now help other parents through an unimaginable time of grief. And if you want to find out more about all that P23 Retreat is doing, their website is p23retreat.org. Okay, Cindy, so in looking at all of the things you went through during the grief after your daughter passed, how did you come up with all of these things to go, this meant a lot? Like you said, the being able to travel for a few days, just you and your husband, meant loads. But what were other things that, you know, maybe even we could do for others that we know are hurting in grief?
3: Mm. Well, that's what we like about this ministry is that we are doing something tangible.
4: Yes.
3: Like, people often feel helpless.
4: Mm-hmm.
3: You've heard of grief groceries, and that's a very practical way, right?
4: That.
3: You deliver groceries and maybe paper plates so they're not having to do dishes.
4: Yes.
3: Maybe someone actually sent us a house cleaner and cleaned our house.
4: Brilliant.
3: I had a C-section, so it was harder for me to do some things.
4: Oh, gracious,
3: so,
4: yes.
3: Mm-hmm. People will mow the lawn, but this is another tangible way that people can help if they want to sponsor a retreat. They could do that. Or they could become a monthly sponsor, a monthly donor.
4: If someone listening has a rental property and they think, I would love to donate this to P23 Retreat.
3: Correct. Some people will say, well, you can use it on our off season. And that's fine because grief happens whenever.
4: It does, yes.
3: So we do ask that if someone's donating property to us or agreeing to let us use it that is part of a rental property, because we want there to be easy access. We don't want people to have to bring their own sheets.
4: We don't
3: want there to be family portraits that might be around that would trigger, if you had.
4: Absolutely.
3: So we do ask that it's part of a rental property if they're making the donation of the space.
4: I love that. Oh my goodness. So obviously you are a 501c3.
3: Yes, indeed.
4: And so you, much like WPER, thrive with the kindness of others, whether it's financial donations, donations of property for rental usage, or volunteers.
3: Yes.
4: Oh my goodness. Tell us, because you said there's a team of people praying when a family goes on a retreat. Tell us about the volunteers with Pre-23 Retreat.
3: Sure. So we have quite a few volunteers. We do occasional group events. Mm. Like we'll do a Mother's Day event. We're going to have a Father's Day event just to help people prepare for those days.
4: Yes.
3: And then we have an upcoming group retreat. And so sometimes we'll have volunteers help with events like that.
4: Neat.
3: We have volunteers come help with our fundraising.
4: Mm-hmm.
3: But then we have prayer partners and folks that pray weekly, but then people that are praying specifically during the retreats. But we are in need of more volunteers. We specifically are looking for people who could do intake interviews for us and help schedule the retreats.
4: Yeah.
3: We're pretty much a volunteer-based organization.
4: Sure, right.
3: We have one part-time employee right now.
4: Wow.
3: And she's been a great gift to us.
4: Sure.
3: But the rest of us are all volunteers. Mm-hmm. And so we need more volunteers. We need someone to help with our website. We need someone to help with social media.
4: Yep.
3: And so there's all sorts of skill sets we're looking for, and we're trying to get all of that up on our website so that people will know ways that they can plug in.
4: Well, speaking of your website, what is your web address?
3: It's p23retreat.org.
4: That's p23retreat.org. And I will reintroduce my guest, who is Cindy Shuffelberger. She is the co-founder, along with her husband, of P23 Retreat, a ministry that really does minister to families, parents, after the loss of a child. And again, p23retreat.org is their website. I'm wondering, how could I get information about P23 Retreat to give to someone or make the connection for someone I know who has lost a child?
3: Sure. Well, one way to do it is we're trying to get the word out to local churches.
4: Mm.
3: So sharing it with your missions team or your pastor or your grief group, helping to spread the word in those ways. We do have a referral form, or it's called a request form, on our website that can be downloaded, printed off, and then sent to us.
4: Oh, nice.
3: And so we do ask that if someone is self-referring or referring a friend, that there's a place on there that they would just have a pastor or a bereavement contact that would just sign off to say that this is an appropriate person to go on retreat.
4: Oh, I love that. Yeah. Oh, that's nice.
3: But really helping us communicate that our services are available, inviting us to speak at community groups, all of those things are ways that the community can help.
4: Oh, absolutely. And I would imagine you having the opportunity to speak to a church group.
3: Yes.
4: You know, because there is probably someone in everyone's life who has lost a child, and how do I help them?
3: Right.
4: Oh.
3: And so this is a way, a couple of things. We serve anyone that's had a stillborn loss all the way up into early adulthood.
4: Oh,
3: we've served people that they lost a 30-year-old child.
4: Wow.
3: So we don't have a hard and fast cut off on that.
4: Right.
3: But anyone that's really in need of it, we will serve them.
4: I love that.
3: And we also are looking for people that can be ambassadors for us. That they can help share our message to churches, to tell other community groups. So that's another way to volunteer.
4: I'm going to assume maybe there's some training to be an ambassador.
3: Ambassador,
4: run out.
3: Yes. So we are a fairly new organization. We've only been serving people. We're coming up on our second anniversary.
4: Really?
3: So some of that, we're still building some of the pieces and parts as we grow. And so, yes, indeed, there will be a training, but we haven't formalized it yet. We're doing it one-on-one at this point.
4: You're based in Richmond, correct?
3: We are, yes.
4: So where are the areas that you serve? If we're talking about retreat, is it just Richmond and Fredericksburg?
3: Actually, we have served people in 5 different states so far, right?
4: Oh my goodness.
3: So because we use a lot of Airbnbs, we can do it anywhere, and we do the intake via Zoom. So we have served in Virginia. We have served in Minnesota, Pennsylvania, Georgia, and Kansas.
4: Wow.
3: So we've been connected through some other organizations. Referring partners. So one organization is in Georgia, and they actually provide free grief counseling services for bereaved moms. So then as part of that process, they then refer those same women to us for a retreat.
4: That's great.
3: And it's the ideal partnership because we feel absolutely. Like we're one touch point in their healing journey. We want to get people plugged into grief services so that they're furthering that healing process.
4: Well, absolutely, because, you know, the retreat is lovely, but when you come back, you know, like you said,
3: there's still life.
4: Yeah, there's still life, and you want to be that one touch point and working with other organizations.
3: Right. So we're really trying to help people connect.
4: I love that. And then you also connect people with different organizations.
3: Absolutely.
4: We're having such a great conversation this morning. I'm so glad you're listening to Your Encouraging WPER. Hi, I'm Heather. Cindy Shuffelbarger is with us. She and her husband are co-founders, and she is the executive director of P23 Retreat, an organization that helps minister to parents who are grieving the loss of a child. And as she mentioned, their website is p23retreat.org. That's p23retreat.org.
3: And I don't know that I mentioned, our name actually, P23 Retreat, is named for Psalm 23. And so whole idea of our shepherd restoring and providing still waters, green pastures, this peaceful setting, and that he's walking with us, that really is the motivation and the heart behind what we're doing.
4: But you know from experience what it's like to walk through the literal valley of the shadow of death and stand there as you've lost a child and know what those green pastures mean and what that respite means.
3: Indeed. I had a bereaved mom recently ask me, well, do you ever find joy again?
4: Oh, goodness.
3: And absolutely. I would say you come to this place where you can carry both the grief and the joy. And I would argue that the joy is greater because I know the depths of the pain of grief. And so there is healing that comes. I'll always wonder about my daughter
4: of
3: and look forward to being reunited with her.
4: Yes.
3: But I'm grateful that she was part of my life and that her legacy continues.
4: Oh, yes.
3: We're still celebrating her. And her life had meaning and purpose, even though it was only 2.5 days.
4: Her life still has meaning and purpose with this incredible organization. Now, you actually have an event that's named for her, don't you?
3: Yes, our annual fundraiser is called Ashlyn's Ball. It's usually the third Thursday in August.
4: Nice.
3: Her birthday is August 18th, and so we try to host it around then. And Teresa came and was our MC.
4: She's a good kid.
3: She is.
4: But she, too, understands the depth of grief.
3: Well, interestingly enough, Ashlyn died the same week that her husband passed.
4: Oh, my word.
3: So we're connected in that way.
4: Oh, yes, you are. Yes, you are. And I have always found that people that understand how deeply grief cuts are really the only people that can help you when you're down there in the muck and the mire of grief. Oh, how neat that God connected you two.
3: Right? It was a fun little surprise this year for me.
4: So tell us about this incredible event that you have.
3: So we use it as an outreach to help. Again, we've only been at this for 2 years. And so we're still trying to spread the word about what we're doing. And because we're volunteer based and we're a nonprofit, we need funding. And so we use it as an opportunity for both purposes. So we get quite a few sponsors who come. We have a silent auction.
4: Neat.
3: We have a ballroom dance group that comes in and teaches. They usually teach the foxtrot and the waltz.
4: That's neat.
3: So it's kind of a fun environment.
4: Yeah.
3: We can make a party around grief even.
4: Exactly. Oh, yeah. Yes, you can.
3: It seems a little counterintuitive, but we do. It is a fun event. So it's an opportunity for us to spread the word about what we're doing.
4: And I will reintroduce my guest, who is Cindy Shuffelbarger. She is the co-founder, along with her husband, of P23 Retreat, a ministry that really does minister to families, parents, after the loss of a child. And again, p23retreat.org is their website. If somebody listening says, I can help you with that need, how can they get in touch with you?
3: So the best way, they can either reach out through the Connect page on our website, which is at p23retreat.org, or they can email me directly, Cindy, C-I-N-D-Y, at p23retreat.org.
4: You do have that yearly fundraiser.
3: We do.
4: Which is great. But I also know that, you know, you can't have a fundraiser every month. So
3: exactly.
4: If people are interested in learning more about how to financially support you, not just with time, p23retreat.org?
3: Yes, you can go directly to our donate page, which is p23retreat.org/ or is it forward slash?
4: It's a
3: donate.
4: Slash, right?
3: It's right. You can find it on our webpage, and you can either do a recurring donation or a single gift. It can be done in memory of someone, in honor of someone.
4: Yeah.
3: So we welcome those sorts of gifts as well.
4: That's real. What a neat way to honor and cherish a memory that can sometimes be hard for people to talk about.
3: Right.
4: Oh, that's lovely.
3: Well, thank you.
4: So what's up next for P23 Retreat?
3: Well, we hope to continue to grow. This past year, we served the parents of 28 different children.
4: Wow.
3: Right? And so we hope to continue to grow. We need the funding to do that.
4: The
3: manpower to do that.
4: Absolutely.
3: The God's direction to do that. Mm-hmm. But it seems to be going exponentially in that direction.
4: Good.
3: And so we hope to expand to other states. We hope to have other partnerships of organizations who can refer to us.
4: Mm-hmm.
3: So who knows where God's going to take us? Like, this wasn't our original plan. And so it's a little bit of an adventure already.
4: Right.
3: And obviously we have a vision of where we want to go, but we try to keep our hands open in serving too.
4: You have to, because God will put something on your heart. And sometimes I'm convinced he asks you just to see if you will, right?
3: Right.
4: Because if you're willing, he will use you in mighty ways, as you've already seen, helping 28 families this past year. That's an incredible gift. I am so glad you're listening this morning to Your Encouraging WPER. We have friends over. Our friend Cindy Shuffelbarger is with us. She and her husband are co-founders of P23 Retreat. It's a ministry, a very special ministry, that helps bereaved parents after they've lost a child. There's so much that they offer. They're based in Richmond, but they work, well, pretty much anywhere thanks to the internet. And if you wanted to find out more about P23 Retreat and all that they do, you can go to p23retreat.org. That's p23retreat.org. Since we're talking about grief, grief makes people uncomfortable.
3: It does.
4: And when you experience a parent going through grief after losing a child, I know no one means any ill intent, but sometimes we say things because the silence makes us uncomfortable.
3: Right. Right.
4: And so to know that, you know, I could say, oh, hey, here's an organization that can be of great assistance to you now in a way that meant few people could.
3: Right. And so we do have resources on our website too. One of the items is how to help your friend who's grieving.
4: Love that.
3: There are things to know about grief that maybe people don't know, and we've tried to make them in some easy to read infographics. We are on social media, so people can follow us on, we are on most of them. There's Facebook, Instagram, Pinterest, and we are on LinkedIn. So
4: I love that.
3: Different varieties. So check it out.
4: Yeah.
3: It helps. It gives ideas of ways to use everyday encounters and all five senses to engage our grief.
4: Wow. That's so helpful, because grief really does make other people uncomfortable when you're going through it. But I think the most surprising thing for me about grief was that I felt crazy.
3: That's a common response.
4: People
3: think,
4: really?
3: People think they're going crazy. You're not going crazy, but it does feel like it.
4: It feels
3: because of all of the things happening in your body.
4: Wow. So there was a physiological, a mental.
3: Right.
4: Wow. And like you said before, there's definitely a spiritual component, because I don't know a soul who has lost a loved one that hasn't looked up and went, okay, Lazarus, why not my loved one?
3: Right.
4: I, myself included, were brought up in a church where you did not question God. And so here I am immediately beating myself up. So
3: I think God actually steps into that space when we question, especially when we're hurting. He's very compassionate.
4: Yes.
3: He knows our pain. He cried.
4: Right.
3: Right? Jesus cried.
4: Jesus wept.
3: Right? So he steps into that space.
4: Yes.
3: It's messy and it hurts.
4: Mm-hmm.
3: My personal experiences, he showed up day after day.
4: Big time.
3: And I came to know him in a deeper way.
4: Oh my gracious. I would imagine, because like you said, when we question him, and I don't think it's a matter of if, but you know, your kids question you, you know, and I try not to get upset, because I always think, well, how did God treat me when I questioned during my grief? You know, those spaces are really sacred.
3: Right.
4: You know, where he shows up when you're not going to let anybody else in.
3: He's there. I have story after story of things and ways that I've encountered him and his grace and love since my daughter's life. And he continues to show me things. I pray for that periodically. Lord, I only have 2.5 days of memories.
4: Right.
3: So I can't recreate memories, but show me something. Mm-hmm. Show me a way that her life mattered or a way that you're working in still or through her life still. And God has been faithful. Over and over.
4: That makes you such an incredible resource for these families that you serve, because from one grieving mom to another, you can see where God showed up for you as a grieving mother and share that, you know, and give that experience and that strength to a mother who's probably just trying to figure out how to take her next breath.
3: Right. I can't tell you how many times I've heard from one of the other moms, "You've given me hope."
4: Oh, in a situation, to me, would seem like a situation that's all but hopeless.
3: Right.
4: Oh, my gracious.
3: So God is clearly at work, and we are thrilled to be a part of it.
4: You're amazing.
3: Oh, God's amazing.
4: Yeah, right.
3: He has been gracious and good.
4: Yes, we are praising God this morning and counting our blessings on your encouraging WPER. I'm so glad you're listening because we have friends over. Cindy Shuffelbarger is co-founder, along with her husband, of P23 Retreat. And they are a ministry that helps grieving parents after the loss of a child. We've talked so much this morning, not just only about their services and how they help families after the loss of a child, but also how we as friends and family of those grieving can help. And anything you'd ever want to know is at their website, which is p23retreat.org. That's p23retreat.org. Cindy, I love the fact that you and your husband founded this ministry together, because you touched on it so briefly, but you're right. Men and women grieve differently. How is it different in the way that your husband is able to minister to dads who are grieving?
3: Mm. So my husband has not been really comfortable in connecting emotionally. Mm-hmm. He will share our story. It's not a space that he likes to step into in terms of his grief, though. Yeah. Like, he'll share our daughter's life. Aww. He'll share a ministry. And so I feel like this has been an outlet for him.
4: Oh, I bet.
3: To give some meaning and some words to our experience. And so I'm really proud of him to see. And it's exciting to see. He does a lot with community groups and talking about the organization. And he runs a business as well. So he's helped with the business aspect of it. But it really has been a good partnership with the two of us because our skill sets are very different.
4: Oh, absolutely.
3: And it's been encouraging to me to see him step into this role. Mm. And he will be actually doing his men's group.
4: Oh, that's great.
3: Right? We're going to have a Father's Day event coming up this year.
4: Oh, that's great.
3: And so he's going to go and participate in
4: that
3: as well.
4: So will there be hammers and power tools involved here?
3: Or? There will be zip lining and axe throwing.
4: So there's some heavy machinery in
3: right? And there will probably be a fire pit. And there will be a speaker to help the men engage. And then my husband and a couple of the other guys will
4: That's
3: stay
4: really
3: around
4: neat.
3: And connect.
4: Good. And so again, anything people wanted to know about this or any other groups that you've got going?
3: At the website, p23retreat.org.
4: Cindy, this is all just so incredible. You said yes. When God put this on your heart, you could have been like, yeah, no, nope. But you said yes. You said, I'm in for the adventure.
3: It took me a little while before I said yes.
4: I imagine, because let's take the greatest pain of your life and make it your life's work.
3: Well, I wanted to be about women's ministry. I didn't want it to be about grief. So I started in that direction, and I would talk about joy and how to find joy in hardships, but I really wasn't willing to step into the grief yet, that space. And so here I am now.
4: Of course, because you were ready.
3: I was ready.
4: Oh, I
3: And God is patient
4: that.
3: With me. Right,
4: yes, he's infinitely patient, for which I am very, very grateful.
3: But it's very rewarding work just to see... to see someone's demeanor change when I'm talking to them and just to hear that they say, you know what, thank you for seeing our pain.
4: Oh.
3: Like, to sit in that space really is sacred space, and I'm grateful for that.
4: It's very sacred space. And like we talked before, grief makes other people uncomfortable.
3: It does.
4: And so, you know, to have someone willingly walk into your mire where you probably still feel like you're on fire and sit down with you and go, not only do I see you, but I have been there. There aren't many people that will willingly go into that space, Cindy. Mm. Good on you, kid.
3: Oh, well, thank you.
4: Hi, you're listening to Your Encouraging WPER. I'm Heather. I'm so glad you're listening this morning because we have friends in studio. Cindy Shuffelbarger is the co-founder, along with her husband, of P23 Retreat, an amazing ministry that helps parents after the loss of a child. And Cindy is helping pave the way. Cindy and her husband are helping pave the way for P23 that stemmed out of their grief after losing their daughter. And if you want to find out about all of the incredible things they're doing, or maybe how you could volunteer or get involved in supporting P23, you just go to their website, p23retreat.org. That's p23retreat.org. And we've also been talking about how people treat you when you are grieving. And Cindy, I appreciate your insight about things we should and should not say to someone who's grieving. And you actually have pointers on your website. Again, that's p23retreat.org. Cindy, I know people who are grieving have trouble trying to figure out who to reach out to or when to reach out for help. When should a family reach out to you after they've lost a child?

0: and help them connect with us.
1: I hate the thought of a family having to celebrate a child that is no longer with us in secret. You know?
0: Right.
1: I mean, but that's probably how it feels to many grieving parents and families.
0: Right. Well, and even another time that people might want to go is Mother's Day or Father's Day.
1: Oh,
0: my first Mother's Day.
1: I can't even imagine.
0: I couldn't bring myself to come to church because our church did baby dedication on Mother's Day. And I should have been dedicating my baby.
1: Yes.
0: And so,
1: right.
0: Because Ashlyn wasn't with us, I was like, I don't think I can go to church that day. And I think God was okay with that. Like, we went away.
1: I think he more than understood.
0: Right?
1: <Yeah.
0: laughs> We went away and we celebrated with our, my husband and I and our other two children. And
1: that's great.
0: It was a lovely weekend. We went camping and like had a, we went to a state park and had a cabin.
1: Awesome.
0: And it, again, we made the best of a difficult weekend.
1: Absolutely.
0: But I made a conscious decision that I couldn't be in church that weekend when everyone else's babies were going to be dedicated.
1: Yeah. You didn't overlook the day.
0: Right.
1: You didn't ignore it. But different is okay.
0: Right. And we try to encourage people through some of the education that we provide and the resources that we provide that grief is not linear.
1: No.
0: It comes in waves.
1: Yes.
0: And to give yourself permission to do what you need to do. So when we host a Mother's Day event, we try to help women have an opportunity to remember their child, but also we do a short little presentation on ways to maybe acknowledge Mother's Day. And one of those things is do nothing at all.
1: Amen to that.
0: Right?
1: That's okay.
0: Right. And so we try to give permission to do what they need to do in their grief. Now, obviously, we give some other ideas, like do something that your child would have enjoyed. Do something that some other memorial activity for your child. There are lots of ideas, but we really are trying to give people permission to do grief their way.
1: Mm-hmm.
0: But also give them permission to take breaks from their grief because we forget that.
1: Oh, hallelujah. Yes, we
0: right?
1: do.
0: Like we're still human, so we still have all the emotions and it's okay to laugh.
1: Oh, and absolutely.
0: And to say, you know what? I'm going to put my grief on hold for the next 30 minutes and I'm going to do something fun. That's healthy.
1: It is. I love that you give people permission to grieve as they need to.
0: And that's part of what the retreat is about.
1: Oh, yeah.
0: They get to, we don't have a prescribed schedule. We give them ideas of things they might want to do.
1: Sure.
0: But it's completely up to them. If they just need to do sleep and self-care, they can do that.
1: Yes.
0: If they want to go hiking or do some of the activities that we provide, they can choose to do that. But we're really trying to help people grieve in a way that's meaningful to them.
1: You're so awesome. You are.
0: Thank you.
1: This is so fabulous. Because everyone processes grief differently at different paces. And for a while, I just felt like, oh, it's a backpack I gotta, you know, sling over my shoulder every day. But to give somebody permission to go, lay that backpack down. It's okay.
0: Right.
1: Oh, God bless you and your ministry.
0: Well, thank you. We're hopeful to continue serving others and get the word out. And I so appreciate you having us on today.
1: Oh, thank you. And thank you for listening this morning to Your Encouraging WPER. We've had a wonderful conversation with Cindy Shuffelbarger. She and her husband are the co-founders of P23 Retreat, a ministry that does amazing things in the name of Jesus Christ for parents who are struggling with grief after the loss of a child. And if you want to find out more about the work that they do, they're based in Richmond, but like she said, they work everywhere thanks to the internet. And you can always go to their website to find out more. Their website is p23retreat.org. That's p23retreat.org. I'm Heather. Again, I appreciate you starting your day with Your Encouraging WPER. I hope you have a wonderful rest of your day.

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Courage and WPER. Love that music right there from Terry, and that is Testimony. Hey, good morning. My name's Happy. Hey, sure do appreciate you letting me spend this Saturday morning with you. Got a lot of great music coming up. Toby Mac, also Mercy Me. Right now, this is Mac Powell on your Encouraging WPER. 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
1: I've been listening with the LGL station for about the last 5-6 years now. I just really enjoy the music. You know, when I'm listening to it, I can feel God's presence. When I'm in a very bad mood or very down about something, it just kicks me right out of it.

0: Oh, yeah. We got heaven on our mind. That is Toby Mac on your encouraging WPER. Hey, good morning. My name's Happy. Hey, thank you so much for the company this morning. Well, we have started our Virginia's largest diaper drive once again, and it kicked off on May the 11th. It goes through June the 22nd from Mother's Day to Father's Day that Monday. And yeah, we could use your help. A lot of people... I don't know about you, but I know my daughter's 20, but I can still remember how many diapers she went through when she was just a little thing growing up. And I tell you, that gets expensive. And so we want to help these parents out that needs diapers and also wet wipes too, because that goes hand in hand with changing a diaper for sure. And if you want to do a little shopping this weekend and pick up some diapers and some wet wipes, all the information is on our website at WPER.org, where to take those. And I know they would appreciate it. Here's Chris Tomlin. This is Amazing Grace. My chains are gone.
1: Amazing grace, how sweet the sound that saved.

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1: You already feel behind today? Or you're thinking you're behind on where you thought you'd be by now? Because it's easy to compare our lives to the things we see online or what people tell us. And we have to remember that's a best of. That's not, you know, God doesn't want us to compare ourselves to other people. Our calling and what he has on our life is something that maybe isn't flashy. It's okay to walk at a steady pace, not a frantic one. And he can help slow you down.
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You're encouraging WPER. That is Tasha Layton, along with Chris Brown. That is Worship Through It. Hey, good morning. My name's Happy. Hey, I love hanging out with you guys on Saturday mornings. I wouldn't want to be anyplace else, and hopefully you don't either. Well, next weekend, it's hard to believe, already Memorial Day weekend coming up. And, well, that's the unofficial kickoff of summer, Memorial Day, so they say. So looking forward to that. Hopefully you got some cookouts planned and other things. Here's Cochran and Company.

0: in 2023, I get a phone call. One of my two daughters that was baptized with me, that she had lost her 26-year struggle with her mental health. It was tough. She went home before me. That's what happened. It's not God taking her from me, you know. And if it wasn't for PER playing the songs, I don't know that I would have been prepared for that moment when it happened. I'm not sure where my heart would have been during that time. And it brings me extra close to my daughter and God when I hear those songs instead of pushing me away.
1: God is creating stories through your encouraging WPER.
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1: I've been listening to you for years. It means a lot to me to have it. It's right there, the right song at the right time.

0: You're encouraging WPER. That is a new artist right there, Kay Thompson. Now, if you were at the Apple Blossom concert there, we had Chris Tomlin and also Kay Thompson. He played. Man, what a great song that is. That's What the Cross is For. He killed it down there at the Apple Blossom. He's a great guy. I got to meet him and take a few pictures. So, yeah, be praying for him that God would just continue to raise him up, because he is a singer for sure and a worshiper. And it was just an awesome concert. And, hey, speaking of worship, speaking of God, I love this verse of scripture here in 2 Peter chapter 1, verse 3. It says, His divine power has granted to us all things that pertain to life and godliness through the knowledge of Him who called us to His glory and excellence. Man, I love that verse of scripture. Love this music right here from Mercy Me. This is Even If.
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You're encouraging WPER. Love that music right there from Andrew Rip, that I Do It Again. What a great song that is. Hey, good morning. My name's Happy. Hey, I sure do appreciate you letting me hang out with you on this gorgeous Saturday morning. It's going to get hot throughout the weekend and first part of next week, so just get ready for that. You know, I was thinking, and I read this week, and I feel like this is for somebody this morning that God wants me to share. It says, God sees what we can't. I'm telling you, you might be going through a situation where you're thinking, there's no way out. Guess what? God sees what we can't. Just trust in Him, and He will see you through it. Here's Mandisa. Yes, you can be an overcomer. Staring.

0: God moving through the music? Just take a listen.
1: It helps me with my mood and my attitude, encouraging me. I can tell that my day is going bad, and I'm thinking, well, I just need to cut on WPER. And then everything is fine. I'm all better after that.

You're encouraging WPER Phil Wickham that is homesick for heaven. Hey, good morning. My name's Happy. Sure to appreciate you. Let me spend this Saturday morning with you. Well, Hannah graduated last weekend, had her pinning ceremony on Friday evening, graduation on Saturday afternoon, and just be praying for her. She has one more step. This coming Wednesday, the 20th, she takes her state board exam, and she's stressing over it. So I know she's going to do good. She always does. But if you could keep her in her prayers, once she passes her state board exam, then she can start being an official licensed vet tech. So she's looking forward to that. And she will appreciate the prayers that you pray for her. So will we. Here's Francesca Battistelli. This is Holy Spirit on your encouraging WPER.

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Here's Peter Burton. This is Where Would I Be?

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0: You're encouraging WPER Sidewalk Prophets. That is Father, let it be. Hey, good morning. My name's Happy. I love this verse of scripture here in 2 Corinthians 8 and verse 9. It says, "For you know that the grace of our Lord Jesus Christ through he is rich, yet for his sake has become poor, that you through him, his poverty might become rich." Hey, we're rich in the Lord Jesus Christ, right? No doubt about it. Here's Brandon Lake. I love this song. That's Who I Praise on your encouraging WPER. Hey, let's take time and praise him this morning.
1: I want to dance like David. I want a faith like Paul.

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1: 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I saw

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life feels off course, there's always a way back. A way back to God. A way back to hope. A way back to real connections. You're encouraging WPER.

You're encouraging WPER, new music right there from Torn Wells. That is Breathe On It. What a great song that is, right? Hey, good morning. My name's Happy. Sure to appreciate you spending this Saturday morning with us here at Your Encouraging WPER. We realize it's a choice and you chose to listen this morning. Thank you so much for that. Well, we need to trust the process. One day we will look back and we will see how perfectly God has arranged everything in our life when we trust the process. Isn't that the truth?

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1: I'm blessed every day, and you keep me going. When I'm having a bad day, you're there. When I'm having a good day, you're there. Thank you all for being there.

You're encouraging WPER, Jamie McDonald, that has left it in the river. Hey, good morning. My name's Happy. Sure to appreciate the company this morning. Well, I just want to thank a few people that got us 100% impact in our spring fundraiser a couple weeks ago that gave to the ministry, those that volunteered, those that prayed for us. We just want to say thank you for everything that you do. This coming August, it'll be 27 years. We've been on the air because people like you gave to this ministry and prayed for this ministry. And just want to thank Courtney. She's from Spotsylvania. Also, Leslie. She is from Fredericksburg. And we got Melissa from Glen Allen. Laura from Front Royal. Thank you all for getting involved in our spring fundraiser and keeping us on the air and keeping us playing great songs like this from Ryan Stevenson. This is the Eye of the Storm on your encouragement.

Your gift makes a difference in the community, in places you'll never see, touching lives you'll never know. That's the story of your encouraging WPER.

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3: Right.
2: For the people who make apps, can somebody just come up with an app? 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

You know, a lot of people that are expecting, you know, these pregnancy centers help them, you know, with different things. 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Because I can remember, Hannah's 20 now, but I can remember how many diapers we had to go through those first several years. So it gets expensive. So if you can, go out and pick up some diapers and wet wipes and look on our website at WPER.org on that diaper drive and see all the locations that you can drop them off. And I know that someone's going to be blessed by it. 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This is Make It Well.

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0: I love that music right there from We the Kingdom. That is Rescue Me on your encouraging WPER. Hey, good morning. My name's Happy. Hey, thank you so much for taking us with you. Even if it's just a little bit, we sure do appreciate it. I love this verse of scripture here in Ephesians 3:13. It says, so I ask you not to lose heart over what I am suffering for you, which is your glory. I love that verse of scripture right there. Love the song here from Matthew West. This is Me on Your Mind on your encouraging WPER.
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0: You're encouraging WPER, new music right there from Tasha Layton. That is Meet Me in the Valley. Hey, good morning. My name's Happy. Hey, I thank you and I appreciate you for letting me spend a little bit of this Saturday morning with you for sure. You know what? Here's another day. It's another chance to make a difference. Time is precious. We need to embrace the gift that God has given us, and when we embrace that gift, we will be happy. Just believe in that, right? Here's Brandon Heath. This is See Me Through It. And that's what God will do on your encouraging WPER.
1: Things are getting real. Jesus, take the wheel. Only way I'm getting to the other side.

0: 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Just take a listen.
1: I love all the songs you play. They're inspirational for your daily walk with the good Lord. Every day keeps me going. 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

Love that music right there from CC One, and that is worthy of it all. Hey, good morning. My name's Happy. Well, Hannah graduated last weekend from college. They had the pinning ceremony on Friday evening and then the graduation Saturday afternoon. And so she's done with school, but she has one more step to do before she can be a true licensed vet tech. She has to take her state board exam, and that's coming up this Wednesday, the 20th, and if you could just pray for her that God would help her pass this state board exam. One's provided through the college, and if you don't pass it once, you're paying for it the second time. But I have no doubt whatsoever that she's going to pass it. So if you could just say a prayer for her this coming Wednesday, the 20th, as she takes her state board exam, I know she'll appreciate it. Here's Casting Crowns. This is Praise You in This Storm on your encouraging WPER.

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You're encouraging WPER, Ben Fuller. That is who I am. Hey, good morning. My name's Happy. Sure to appreciate you letting me hang out with you on this Saturday morning. 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And so we are asking you to help us collect diapers and wet wipes to give to pregnant

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Oh, no, he's not finished. That is Caleb and John on Your Encouraging WPER. Hey, good morning. My name's Happy. I'm just about out of here for today. But you know what? Whatever you're doing this weekend, just remember to love on God, love on your family. Hey, go out and make those memories that last a lifetime, because they most certainly do, for sure. Well, if you would, say a prayer for Hannah coming up on Wednesday the 20th. She takes her state board exam to be an official licensed vet tech. So I know she'd appreciate the prayers, and I know I would too. I get to leave you some great music. This is Katie Nicole, In Jesus' Name, on Your Encouraging WPER. Hey, have an awesome and blessed weekend.

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At Your Encouraging WPER, we thank God for the women who've done just that.

good. Ah, there you go. There's some truth for you this Saturday morning. God loves you because he is good, not because we're good enough to deserve his love. Because if that were the case, then it would be on the daily. We feel like he loves us. He loves me not. He loves me. He loves me not. No, he loves you because he's good. May you know that today. And may it just encourage you to just love him all the more because he has loved us through our toughest, darkest, nastiest times. He's stayed there loving us. And I praise God for that. This is Jordan Felice on your encouraging WPER. I'm Teresa. I hope you can hang out because I've got even more great songs after this on your encouraging WPER.

That's Cochran and Company, what grace can do on your encouraging WPER. I'm Teresa. Well, I don't know about you, but sometimes there can feel like there are giants in our lives. Like these obstacles or difficulties or challenges that just seem so big. You know, when you think about the Goliaths, it just seems like without God, it's just not going to be possible. And quite frankly, that is exactly what could be true. But with God, when we realize we don't have to face anything alone or in our own strength, when we can come to God and say, God, I need you. I need your strength. I need your wisdom. Then you can face those giants with confidence. Here's Sanctus Real on your encouraging WPER.

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It's God working through ordinary people. And it's all made possible because you gave. 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

That's Brandon Lake, Gratitude, on your encouraging WPER. Hey, I'm Teresa. You know, I love hearing that song because it just reminds me that that's really all that God desires from us, is to thank him, to be grateful for what he's done, for who he is. It says that we enter his gates with thanksgiving. So just today, I mean, on a beautiful Saturday, could you just find a few things to just say, thank you, God. Thank you that you can see, hear, taste, smell, walk, drive, that you can be outdoors if you can, if you can be indoors if you want to. Like, find something to thank him for. It's a great way to just, oh my goodness, show him appreciation for all he's done for us.

0: know what to do. I had started a 30-day challenge on the radio station, and I haven't turned it back since. God has healed us, me and my mom both, and it has been a blessing every day since. We have just been so excited to continue the journey living through God.
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1: There you go. Brand new one from Micah Tyler that is perfectly on your encouraging WPER. I'm Teresa. Well, here's a song for you as well today. Don't stop praying just because it looks like it's not being answered. How many of us have been there? How many of us are there? But that means don't stop praying yet. God's still got some great things he has in store for us. And sometimes us praying is the very thing that keeps that channel open for God to do what he wants to do. Don't stop praying.

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There's no way to be a perfect mother, but there are a million ways to be a good one. Thank you, moms, for all you do. You're encouraging WPER.

Well, there you go. That is proof that you can have a praise and a worship song unto God with some energy that is holy from Stars Go Dim on your encouraging WPR. I had someone say, what are they saying right after holy you are? With all of heaven, sing holy. You know, when we do that, the Bible tells us that the angels are singing holy, holy, holy, holy is the Lord God Almighty. And one of the cool things, I hope this is encouraging you today, it talked about that there are certain angels, I think it's the cherubim, that they encircle the throne of God and they are constantly crying out, holy, holy, holy is the Lord God Almighty. And I heard someone teaching about that. And they said in this teaching that it's because every time they circle the throne of God, they see another aspect of God they've never seen before, because he is so unfathomable. He is so big, there's no way we could describe him. But every time they circle, they see another aspect of him they've never seen, and they continue to cry holy. Oh my goodness. With all of heaven saying, holy is our God, the God who loves us so much, he made a way for us to have a relationship with him through Jesus. That's the best news ever.

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1: I wake up in the morning and put WPR on, and it really means a lot. I love the radio station. I play it in my car. It means a lot just hearing the stories and the testimony. So thank you so much for what you guys do.

Thank God we don't have to know what it's like to be without Jesus. That's Peter Burton. I'm Teresa. Thanks for tuning in today to your encouraging WPER. Hey, just a reminder that we have kicked off Virginia's largest diaper drive. Don't you want to be a part of that? About helping some families with young children who just have a need. You know how expensive it is just for one pack of diapers. And when you're buying multiple packs, especially if you've got a couple in diapers, multiple packs of diapers every week for years, sometimes 2-3 years, that's a lot. And this would be a great time for you to come alongside a family who's made the beautiful choice to have that child. And for those who have made that beautiful choice, we can come alongside them and say, hey, we want to help you. We want to do our best to come alongside you as you raise this beautiful child. And you can purchase diapers while you're out and about doing your own shopping. Or if you're the kind of person that likes to shop online, you can literally shop for some diapers online and have them shipped directly to the pregnancy resource centers who are going to do this distribution. Anyone who comes through those doors at a pregnancy resource center with a need, they will be helped with diapers, with wipes. So if you'd love to be a part of this largest diaper drive in Virginia, come on, join in. Wouldn't it be great to know that because of the WPER family, just having compassion, that there are more diapers, they don't ever have to worry about running out. I'd love to see that happen. So you can help by going to WPER.org to find out all the details.

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1: I like hearing the stories of what it does to help people. It touches people's lives. It's important, and I appreciate all you do, so keep the music coming.

God did it. That's Micah Tyler on your encouraging WPER. Hey, I'm Teresa. Do you have moments that you can look back on and you can say, man, God did it. He did maybe something that you didn't even think was possible. Maybe it was something you prayed about. And then there are other things where you were like, okay, God, I have a history of knowing that you can do the impossible. But then you also have a present of needing him to do something that seems impossible. Can I tell you, I understand that so completely. So completely do I understand that. And here's what I have learned all of these years that I keep trying to remind myself of. So maybe it'll be a reminder to you too. God has not failed us in the past. There's a scripture, I think it's Exodus 14:14. It says, be still, the Lord will fight for you. God sees what's going on. So he is still a God who can do the impossible. So leave all the worries, the cares, the fears, leave those in the river of his love. Just, and you come up freshly trusting him because you know he can be trusted. Here's Jamie McDonald.

0: Psalm 111 verse 10 tells us, "The fear of the Lord is the beginning of wisdom. All those who practice it have a good understanding. His praise endures forever."
1: A moment with WPER Chaplain Barnabas Piper.
0: To fear the Lord is to live as if God is who He says He is, to treat God as real in every part of life. When we do as the entirety of Psalm 11 calls us to, remembering His mighty works, considering His character and nature, recognizing the miracle of His work in our lives, doing all this alongside fellow believers, we are moved to fear the Lord. We are moved to awe and worship and wonder and ultimately joy, no matter our circumstances. Our lives become shaped accordingly, governed by who God is and what He has done. This is the beginning of wisdom, the beginning of living with godly skill, living according to God's design for reality. When we fear the Lord, we live life with God's will and God's heart as our compass. And the last line of the psalm leaves no doubt as to the posture of our hearts as we fear the Lord and walk with Him. Praise. His praise endures forever. We are a rejoicing people because of who God is and all He has done. How could we not be? No matter our circumstances. After all, God has not changed or diminished. How could we not be from this day to our final day? His praise endures forever, and we get to participate in it.
1: Author, speaker, Barnabas Piper is a pastor at Emmanuel Nashville. For his books and resources, visit WPER.org.
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0: You're encouraging WPER. That's Megan Woods with I Believe You. I'm Teresa. I was just reading how, you know, senior pranks, I'm not going to condone them, okay? I will say it happened even back in my day and probably way before my day. But some of them are funny, silly, simple, right? Others, man, you could ruin your whole future. Don't be involved with ones that you know are going to be destructive or considered vandalism. If you've got some of those seniors listening, don't do it. I will say this one I thought was funny, and I'm pretty sure I'm remembering this correctly in our school, that someone had the bright idea to release some pigs, like piglets, pigs in the school. And they put numbers on them, like 1, 2, 3, 4, 5, right? And, but instead of doing that, they put 1, 2, 3, 5. So people kept looking for pig number 4. There wasn't a pig number 4. I'm not condoning that. I'm just saying. Oh, the senior pranks, they happen. But for anyone listening out there, listen, keep it fun, simple. If it crosses the line, don't be a part of it. It's not worth it. It's not worth it. Right now it's Crowder. This is God Really Loves Us on your encouraging WPER.
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Thanks for listening to Your Encouraging WPER. That's Katie Nicole. Have your way. I'm Teresa. Well, I've got Unspoken coming up with His Love is the Reason, also One Sonic Society, Jamie McDonald. That's all to name a few. Right now, I hope this one will encourage your heart today. It is Make It Well from Mercy Me on Your Encouraging WPER.

Oh, hear that today. I mean, sure, it might be a different kind of grammar, right? Ain't no way, ain't no how. God'll fail you now. But hear that today. God won't fail you. And as you do hear that, I pray that you're encouraged to know this, that God has a way where it seems to be no way. I'm Teresa. You're listening to your encouraging WPER. And May is actually National Mental Health Month. And a lot of our mental health can be helped by taking all those cares and worries to God, a lot of it. And we cast them on God. He says, bring all that to me. And in place of that, I'll give you my peace. And I love something that Johnny Erickson Tada said. If you don't know her, she has an incredible story of being a paraplegic for most of her life since she was a teenager, but God bringing her through so much of that. And she says this, when I start to feel overwhelmed, I say, oh God, I don't have the strength for this day, but you do. I have no resources, but you do. May I please have your resources? May I please have your strength? Because I can do things through you if you strengthen me. And I think that is one of the healthiest mental places to be, is to feel overwhelmed, but know who to go to. Know the God that can give you his strength and his way of getting through.

Today feels heavy and your thoughts won't settle. Pause for a moment. Take a breath, refocus your heart, and notice God's goodness in the everyday moments with your encouraging WPER.

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And you're encouraging WPER. Hey, I'm Teresa. Well, this next song from CeCe Winans has come back as one of the top songs on the WPER music team. And I understand why. I mean, this woman can sing. You can feel the presence of God so real when she sings. And listen, what we'd love to hear from you. If you would love to join the music team, let us know what songs are just making it for you. They're the ones you want to turn up. They're the ones that you want to sing with. They're the ones that you could hear again and again. And then we know there are some songs where you're like, I don't really do anything with that song. Or maybe I'd like to see that song take a vacation. We want to know. The more people on that music team, the better it is, the snapshot that we have of what you want to hear. And our music director, Dwayne, I'll tell you what, he looks at every single one of those surveys that come in. So your voice on that matter really does matter. So if you'd like to join the music team, you can join it at WPER.org. But right now, enjoy the beautiful sounds of Miss CeCe Winans. Worthy of it all. On your encouraging WPER.

a single mom of many kids, four of whom have Down syndrome. Christian Radio has been there for us every day of the week. In the car, on the go, in the middle of life's busyness. And truthfully, I can say it has helped me raise my children. My kids have seen me cry in the car as we are driving down the road when just the right song comes on and maybe I've been having a hard day and God knew exactly what my heart needed to hear.

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2: Psalm 112, 1 through 3 says, "Praise the Lord. Blessed are those who fear the Lord, who find great delight in his commands. Their children will be mighty in the land. 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This reminder from Psalm 112 is from Jeff Smith at The Insurance Smith. 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
1: Should have been long gone now, yeah. Should damn be living.

Somebody must be praying. That's Bay Turner on your encouraging WPR. That man can sing. I'm telling you. That's some singing right there. That's not singing. That is singing. And the message is clear. When you begin to see God turning things around, somebody's praying. And it goes right into this next song from Crowder, Somebody Prayed. So I'm telling you what, today, those two songs coming back to back here, not a coincidence. Somebody needs to hear that. Your prayers are not in vain. You are making a difference with those prayers. Somebody prayed for you, and you are where you are. And somebody might be listening right now. You're wondering, is anybody praying for me? Well, you might be the very one who needs to know. Somebody has prayed for you, and they're still praying for you. God has a plan for you. Know that today. Things can turn around when we talk to God. We invite him into those situations. Looks like somebody prayed today. Here's Crowder.

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In Isaiah 43:19, God says, "Behold, I am doing a new thing." That's a powerful promise of renewal. It's time to reset your faith as God creates new paths for your life. Your encouraging WPER.

That's new artist Cade Thompson with That's What the Cross is For on your encouraging WPER. I'm Teresa. Well, Zach Williams is on the way, also Toby Mack. But right now, a great song from Matt Maher. It's a four-word prayer. I don't really think you need many more words than that. It's Lord, I need you on your encouraging WPER.

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1: Praise God for y'all. If it wasn't for y'all, my days wouldn't be happy. The way that God lets you inspire my heart at the very time I need to hear, all the songs that you guys play are just so beautiful. I'm telling you, y'all are all so precious. Y'all are our family.

I got heaven on my mind. That's Toby Mack on your encouraging WPER. I'm Teresa. Well, I hope you've got some great things that you've got in store for this beautiful Saturday and this weekend. Can you believe it? We're more than halfway through May now. What? Anybody else remember we just celebrated the beginning of 2026? Wasn't that just a few days ago? And here we are, more than halfway through May now. I'm telling you, this year's going by fast. If you have the opportunity to just put the brakes on a little bit and make sure you are savoring some moments with your family, your friends, because time flies. I'm even thinking about these little birds out the window here. I've checked on that nest. It was just, you know, a couple weeks ago, it was only eggs. Now these birds are getting mighty close to being big enough to fly away. What? If you don't pay attention, time will, feels like it robs you. But what it is we're not savoring the moment. So savor the moment, friend, today. Let this be the encouragement to you. Put the brakes on. Enjoy the family around you. Here's Lauren Daigle on your encouraging WPER.

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That's the story of your encouraging WPER.

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1: You're probably carrying something heavy, right? 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I just want to remind you that nothing hidden escapes God's eyes. You know, like the things that you don't talk with other people about, he knows. The justice is his. 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He will take care of it just so that you can breathe and love again.
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1: I've been listening ever since y'all started. It's very positive. You know, I've gone through a lot of stuff in the last year, so it's helped me get through a lot of stuff.

That's Jordan St. Cyr with Fires on your encouraging WPER. Hey, I'm Teresa. Well, if you haven't heard about this, it's something pretty cool happening tomorrow, that the call is going out really across the entire nation, that because of the 250th anniversary of this nation, that tomorrow would be kind of like a rededication, a national, I think they're calling it a national jubilee of prayer, praise, and thanksgiving. And quite honestly, it is to come together to celebrate what God has done in this country as the start of it, giving us the start of this country, to repent for things that have been done through the years, to believe God for the miracles that we still need, and to believe God for a new birth of faith and freedom in this nation, that we would be united as one nation under God. I love that. And really the call here, from what I understand, is that people would personally rededicate their lives to Christ, but as a nation we would do that, and that we would commit to 1 hour a week, somehow, some way, praying for our nation. I don't see a thing wrong with that. I'm thinking this is pretty great. So apparently there'll be all kinds of things happening tomorrow in D.C. from, I think, 10:30 in the morning till 6 p.m., but even if you're not going there, even if you just take a moment and think about, wow, 250 years, and we get to share openly Christ in this nation where that can't happen everywhere. Yeah, we've got a lot that wasn't right, but there's a lot that's right. And if God's people pray, there's a whole lot more that can be right. So join in if you can with this 250th anniversary, this rededication of our nation to being one nation under God. Right now, Cochran and Company.

0: Jesus through your encouraging WPER.
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How good it is. That's Chris Tomlin on your encouraging WPER. I'm Teresa. Well, right now for you, it's Mr. Ben Fuller, who's got one of the most amazing testimonies. He's one of the most sincere guys and also one of the most silly guys. But when he starts talking about what Jesus has done, he's not silly at all. And he speaks truth in this song because he's lived it. If I've got Jesus, I've got it all. On your encouraging WPER.

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life feels like it's on pause, it might be time for a reset. The music on your encouraging WPER is here to help you renew, restore, and strengthen your faith.

You're encouraging WPER, that Sidewalk Prophets, with Father Let It Be. Hi, I'm Teresa. Well, this is about the strangest news story I've heard in a while, where Southwest Airlines has now banned robots from traveling in the cabin or even as checked baggage. We are now at that point, friend. I have no clue that that would even be an issue. Apparently, they didn't either, but now they've had to make a ruling on it. And there is a guy who is traveling with his robot. His robot was named Stewie. It's a very high-energy robot who was very excited to take a flight. And the guy bought two seats, one for him and one for his robot, Stewie. Stewie's excited, kicking his legs up and walking down the aisle, and they're like, why? No, like, this can't happen. This can't be, mainly because of the battery and the battery risks and different things. And so they've had to say, no, human-like or animal-like robots can be on board, not traveling in the cabin, not as checked baggage. It just can't happen. And I'm like, what? And now they're asking questions like, well, what if it's my emotional support robot? I don't even know where we're living, friends. It's like, this is a new world for all of us. We're just going to have to go with the flow and learn. It's all new for everybody, I'm telling you. Right now, it's Matt Maher with this Alive and Breathing on You're Encouraging WPER.

That's Homesick for Heaven from Phil Wickham on your encouraging WPER. I'm Teresa. Well, music's coming up for you from Toby Mac talking about God being there faithfully. Also, a brand new one from Taryn Wells that I must say, very quickly going to become one of my favorites. I can already feel it. It's called Breathe On It. Please hang out and listen for that if you can. It's so worth it. It's all after this for Mercy Me. This is Then Christ Came on your encouraging WPER.

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That's Casting Crowns with Just Be Held on your encouraging WPER. I'm Teresa. I just want to hold that grandson of mine. I'm telling you, counting down the weeks, just a few weeks, and I'll be able to hold that little guy. I'm really hoping that his other grandparents will share him with me. They are fabulous people, but they have a fabulous home, which looks over a lake. And so when these kids come up, they're not coming to my house. I don't blame them. They're going to her parents' house and they get to have them there the most of the time. And I'm like, please put my name on the gated community entry so that I might come and visit as well and have more time with them. But this little kid, I'm telling you, he's toddling about, he's walking. I want to be a part of all those memories and I want to be a part of that. So you pray for me, right? That we'll have extra time when they come up to be able to hold him and that he'll let me just love on him as much as I want to love on him. He's so cute. And for those of you who have those grandbabies or those little ones in your life, nieces or nephews, you know exactly what I'm talking about. There's nothing like getting to have a little bit of time with them.

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It was tough. She went home before me. That's what happened. It's not God taking her from me.

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0: 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Just take a listen.
1: I've listened to you guys since day one. You are the ones that keep me focused on the Lord. My kids have commented how I always seem to be so happy and they don't understand it. And part of the reason is because of you. Thank you for everything you do.

That is Zach Williams with his latest Wait For Me on Your Encouraging WPER. I'm Teresa. You know, I was thinking about how that song starts. If you didn't hear the very front of it, it just starts off with, "Hey God, it's me." And I was thinking about this. We don't have to say, God, this is Teresa Mills, the one who lives in Fredericksburg, Virginia. You know, I hope you remember me. No. Hey God, it's me. When you are calling somebody that's really close to you, you're like, hey, it's me. You know, you don't have to go through the whole introduction because God already knows you. You can go to him and say, hey, God, it's me. I just need you for a second. I need you for a lifetime. And he's listening to you, friend. He knows you by name. He knows everything about you. The number of hairs on your head is what the Bible tells us. Now, for some of us, we keep him busy because that's constantly changing. But the truth is, he knows you. He knows everything about you. He knows what he's put inside of you, the gifts, the talents, the treasures that you've yet to discover. He knows the pains, the difficulties you walk through. He's never going to leave you. That's the cool thing. May you know that today. That's just one reason to give him some praise. This is Elevation Worship on Your Encouraging WPER.

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You're encouraging. WPER, always good to know that God's got our back, front, side, all of us. That God is there each and every day. Hey, this is Mike. Hey, Casting Crowns right now. This is East to West on your encouraging. WPER.

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had my proud daddy moment yesterday. I went to my daughter's high school, and she's a freshman, and she got an academic award. So it was one of the first ones for her high school career. So super excited about that. So congratulations, Elizabeth, and to all of, because I know there were so many kids that received awards in different subjects and teachers' recognitions. And so to all those, congratulations.

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This isn't just radio. It's God working through ordinary people. And it's all made possible because you gave. Thank you for making a difference by supporting the ministry of your encouraging WPER.

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1: 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It's positive and it's just uplifting, and I need that.

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Isn't that something to sing about? The goodness of God. Oh, thank you, Jesus, for you. Mercy me right now. This is Make It Well.

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WPER teamed up for the largest diaper drive for 2026. 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Some of the bigger sizes, though, are really the need right now, but they need wipes. They need really everything. 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And this is going to be happening through June 22nd. 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

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A way back to hope. A way back to real connections. You're encouraging WPER.

grateful to God for exactly that, that He is not finished. Thank you, Jesus, for making that difference every single day to know that we are pressing on to the prize. Zach Williams right now, this is Fear is a Liar on your encouraging WPER.

0: 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Just take a listen.
1: I love you guys, and you guys do a good job every day. It wakes you up in the morning, and something you guys say or do makes that person's day. It's just what they needed to hear.

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And so there was this huge relief of thankfulness when they passed, because my daughter's like, I will never have to take that again. So maybe your kids haven't taken them yet. Maybe they're getting ready to, you know, deep breath, encouragement.

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Like, why should I worry? Worry's one of those things, I kind of refer to it as racing in a rocking chair, right? It feels like you're doing something, but you ain't really getting anywhere. So let's focus on what we can do. And one of those first things we can do is we can pray.

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encouraging WPER would like to remind you that if you're worried about being a good mom, it means you already are one.

0: perfectly.
1: There it is. Fantastic brand new song from Micah Tyler. That is Perfectly on your encouraging WPER. Here is Casting Crowns, Oh My Soul.

0: is God moving through the music? Just take a listen.
1: People need hope. 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

You're encouraging WPER. Kind of driving through the neighborhood yesterday and just seeing some of those "my child is a graduate from" signs, right? Whether it's high school or some of the colleges I'm seeing too, but also the middle schools. And it's just neat to be able to celebrate those moments, right? Like, that's an accomplishment. And so whether you are getting ready to graduate or have graduated, congratulations, and you got this.

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1: Things feel heavy in the world, in life, maybe in your living room. 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God didn't put you here to be miserable. You are still allowed joy. You can do something for yourself, even as simple as changing up your routine. 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
0: Eric and Heather in the mornings on your encouraging WPER.

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1: I've been listening with the LGL station for about the last 5-6 years now. I just really enjoy the music. You know, when I'm listening to it, I can feel God's presence. When I'm in a very bad mood or very down about something, it just kicks me right out of it.

You're encouraging WPER, that distinct voice of Dolly Parton, and that was Zach Williams as well. There was Jesus. But working right now, this is Homesick for Heaven on your encouraging WPER.

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You're encouraging WPER, teaming up with pregnancy resource centers all throughout Virginia, and we'd love for you to be a part of the largest diaper drive. And so the way this works is really simple, right? We're buying diapers and wipes and all the things that kids need, especially for those pregnancy resource centers. And some of the sizes that are really requesting right now are the larger sizes. But really, truly, on any size at all makes a difference. 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

There's no way to be a perfect mother, but there are a million ways to be a good one. Thank you, moms, for all you do. You're encouraging WPER.

Enjoying an absolutely beautiful Saturday afternoon with you. Thank you so much for joining today. Hey, don't forget, you are loved and you are more than enough.

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1: 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It means a lot to me to have it. It's right there, the right song at the right time.

You're encouraging WPER. Sometimes people lock in on those summer jam songs. And I think this was mine many moons ago, but still one of my all-time favorites. Here's Phil Wickham. 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

0: You're encouraging WPER. So much truth in that. You can't steal my joy. And it is something that is so powerful, right? Like, one of the ways that we can protect our joy is by thinking of the things that make us joyful, right? Like Paul talks about, think about what is good, what is pure, what is holy. Think on such things. And family, when we keep our mind focused on what's right, on Christ, it helps us to keep that joy and even makes it stronger.
1: This is the moment.

0: couple of years ago, and I went through some really hard times. I was really struggling with divorce. I found out I had cervical cancer. My mom had breast cancer. We didn't know where to turn or what to do. I had started a 30-day challenge on the radio station, and I haven't turned it back since. God has healed us, me and my mom both, and it has been a blessing every day since. We have just been so excited to continue the journey living through God.
1: God is creating stories through your encouraging WPER.
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0: 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Just take a listen.
1: It helps me with my mood and my attitude, encouraging me. I can tell that my day is going bad, and I'm thinking, well, I just need to cut on WPER. And then everything is fine. I'm all better after.

Your encouraging WPER. Been an absolute delight hanging out with you this afternoon. My name is Mike. Hey, coming up, Phil Wickham. Also, right now, Leanna Crawford. It's Still Waters on Your Encouraging WPER.

Your gift makes a difference in the community, in places you'll never see, touching lives you'll never know. That's the story of your encouraging WPER.

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When the day feels heavy and your thoughts won't settle, pause for a moment. Take a breath, refocus your heart, and notice God's goodness in the everyday moments with your encouraging WPER.

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I need a peace that only

It's Your Encouraging WPER. Hi, I'm Frankie. Thanks for listening. For those of you that have been praying for warmer, more summer-like weather, congratulations. This is Barlow Girl.

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1: 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Makes your day, you know?

encouraging WPER, man, we get a lot of requests for that. Bay Turner and Somebody's Praying. I'm Frankie. Thanks for listening. You know, a couple of weeks back, my grandson, Macaroni, was playing his last soccer game of the season. Yep, that was it. It was the last one. And I remember after fundraiser, we were so tired. It was so many things, so many reasons you could just blow that thing off. Well, we went. He scored a goal, looked at us with a big, big smile. And I knew the lesson was don't miss those moments. It's Toby Mac now and Burn for You on your encouraging WPER.

In Isaiah 43:19, God says, "Behold, I am doing a new thing." That's a powerful promise of renewal. It's time to reset your faith as God creates new paths for your life. 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

Yeah, I'd say that's a goosebump alert on your encouraging WPER, CC Winans. I'm Frankie, and on Saturday evenings, I like to play you some of the positive gold music, like this one from

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0: 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Just take a listen.
1: I'm blessed every day, and you keep me going. 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Thank you all for being there.

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It's Andrew Rip, and I do it again. How's it going? I'm Frankie. I'd like to thank Paul from Fredericksburg

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I don't know if you guys know each other, but I do want to let you know we appreciate you supporting your encouraging WPER.

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